Joe Wetzel and Ella Langley, Jaded, kicking off K92.3's Most Wanted. Kay Brown up next. He had a nice little California run over the weekend. Big old photo dump from him if you want to go look at him. Woman, number 4.

Russell Dickerson on K92.3's Most Wanted. All-Star Jam artist Chris Young up next. Which songs is he going to sing Sunday at All-Star Jam? He's got like 14 number ones. I didn't come here to leave. Number two.

K92.3 is Most Wanted. This song is just skyrocketing right now. Everybody must feel a certain type of way about their exes. Lauren Elena, Chase Matthew, number one tonight, All My Exes.

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K92.3 All-Star Jam coming up on Sunday. Going to be one of the biggest shows and biggest parties of the year. Cole Swindell, Chris Young, Dustin Lynch, and more of your favorites. 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

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We got cash for you starting on Monday. $1,000 five times a day. That's a lot of opportunities to get some extra money. Monday morning, 8 o'clock, it begins.

K92.3. I think Luke Combs sold more tickets than anybody in country music so far this year. Like 1.36 million or something like that. Incredible. New Luke Combs, rethink some things.

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Saw that Bailey Zimmerman likes to do some skateboarding before going out on stage. Yeah, what a great thing not to do before your show, you know? That could be dangerous. Chevy Silverado. Why?

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Looks like Brandon Lake has more new music dropping next Friday. 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When a Cowboy Prays on K92.3. 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
1: 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Chloe's going to tell you what it was in All Access. 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
2: It's Chloe with the All Access. One of our All-Star Jam artists has ties to the University of Florida. We'll get to who it is here in a minute. But first, Elle Langley doesn't hold back with sharing her faith with fans. I know she opened up over the weekend her love for Jesus.
3: I want you to know that you are so loved, not just by the person that you're here with, the people that you're here with, but most importantly, you're loved by Jesus Christ, and that's all you can ask for.
2: Oh, right there, preaching the good word. And how do you know that country has made it when the UK is begging you to come to their area? I know they got their wish, and the Grand Ole Opry is headed to London this weekend. The Opry celebrating their 100-year anniversary. Luke Combs is performing, Carly Pierce, Darius Rucker. So many more artists will be there. And our college students are headed back to school. I know UCF starts the day after All-Star Jam. If you are a Florida Gator fan, you'll love this. Our All-Star Jam artist, Dustin Lynch, is a huge Gator fan.
4: That's right. My dad played for the Gators. I grew up in Middle Tennessee. This is back when it was actually a rivalry, right? So I had to be a closet Gator fan back in the day.
2: His dad played football for Florida back in the 70s. And my brother, he went to Florida. So I've been to games with him before. And I've seen Dustin there on the sidelines cheering on the Gators. So, hey, if you're coming to All-Star Jam, rep that Gator gear. You're up to date with the latest in the All Access. 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

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Ever since Russell Dickerson's fall, well, his crew, they labeled a bunch of stuff like do not stand on this, not here either, don't even think about it. He's doing

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Some of the best songs in country music always tell a story. It doesn't even have to be about a relationship. 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Hardy, MacArthur on K92.3. 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

Orlando's number one for new country, K92.3 with Dan and Shay. They got a new song with Cody Johnson dropping Friday. It's called The Old Guys. And they've all been in the game for quite a while, so I guess that works. Here's Say So. I got a

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9: 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We have some road work, 528 eastbound at Goldenrod. A couple of right lanes are blocked, and 528 westbound at mile marker 14. You also have two lanes blocked. The first step toward better orthopedic care is visiting Orlando Health Jewett Orthopedic Institute. 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
16: 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We do have some road work, 528 eastbound at Goldenrod. A couple of right lanes are blocked. Also broken down vehicle, Turnpike northbound before the 408. That's on the right shoulder. 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That's TRUST to 20129. That's a look at traffic. I'm Paul Cross.
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13: Okay, this morning I had a little bit of inspiration as we start every single morning show with the nation's song, and we do a little dedication. And I'm looking at some of the variety of fruits that I brought in. Somebody's got to grow that stuff. And I know that here in Central Florida, we've got a lot of our farmers. We just owe you a lot. I know over in Winter Garden, you guys ever had a Rambutan?
17: No.
13: Rambutan? It's like a little.
18: Rasputin?
13: No, not Rasputin. It's like a little, I hope I'm even saying it right, but it's like you crack it open. It's like in a little shell, and it's spiky. It's a spiky fruit. Like, they're so cute. Anyways. all of you who do this for a living. You're up early, you're to bed late, and you take care of us. So thank you so much for that.
17: And your mass productions of all the fruits and vegetables. We grow pineapples at my house, and it takes a long time, and I see what they sell for at the grocery store, and I'm like, we need to up the prices in pineapples because they take a long time to grow.
18: Yeah, and they got people that dye grapes green. That's how they become green grapes, right?
13: All right, to y'all farmers this morning from us here at Kid 92.3, thank you for doing what you do.

0: Man, pretty solid right there. Leanne Rimes kicking off the show with the national anthem. It's Obi, Chloe, Slater, the same station that every single morning. We like to put this out there because, I mean, who doesn't need money, right? I know there's somebody right now that you're driving around in your Bentley and you got money. You want more.
1: Of course.
0: There's $1,000 coming your way at 7:10 this morning.
1: Yeah, but Jack did something illegal. And what Chrissy found out days after the date, she stopped talking. I agree with her. It was really bad. We'll find out more with the second date update after Jason Aldean.

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0: Second date update.
1: Brought to you by attorney Dan Newlin. In a wreck, need a check. 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
2: Over in St. Cloud, talking to Jack. First of all, it's a very big thing to meet somebody out when you haven't even met them in person for the first time. So it's almost like a blind date.
3: Yeah. I mean, that's the world we live in, right? We met on the apps. The restaurant that I went to, I had heard good things about. I made sure to look it up in advance. I like tapas a lot.
4: Oh, and, no. If you did tapas, did you eat too much?
2: Well, tapas is the small portions,
3: we were good.
2: Right?
4: Yeah, where you share.
3: Yeah, it is easy to go overboard and order too much, but we were kind of ordering as we ate. The food was, wasn't as good as I thought it was going to be based on the reviews that I read and everything, but some things I didn't like. Anyway, that's not the point. Really, she stole the show for me that night. I had a great conversation. We really clicked. Even at the end, we hugged and she gave me a really great goodnight kiss.
2: Yeah.
3: And I felt like that vibe was really there.
5: She got. Okay, I will say there's a stomach bug going around.
2: You think she got one from him?
5: I think she might got the worms. What'd you say?
4: Oh,
5: then?
4: My gosh.
2: Hold on. So before we even call her, I just want to give you the heads up. Sometimes women don't like when guys kiss and tell. We'll try to keep that one to ourselves, maybe.
5: It's going
2: to
5: be tough. Yeah, yeah. I'm thinking about it nonstop, Jack.
2: Okay, let's go ahead and let's give Chrissy a talk too, and we're going to try to get you guys both talking, okay?
3: Sounds good.
6: Hello?
2: Yes, was hoping to speak to Chrissy, please.
6: Hi, this is Chrissy.
2: Hey, Chrissy. All right, it's Obi, Chloe, and Slater from K92.3.
6: Wow. The radio?
2: Yes. Yes.
6: Okay.
2: The reason why we're calling you.
6: I was in that show.
2: Oh, okay, great. Hey, so do you know about the second date update?
6: I've heard those segments, yeah.
2: Chrissy, you are on the second date update. You went out with my guy, Jack. I think he's all worried that he may have done something wrong or that you're sick. We even thought about that because y'all had a late night kiss. I probably shouldn't have revealed that. He wants to get back together with you.
6: This is embarrassing.
4: I mean, you could be super polite or you could be super rude right now, girlfriend. The floor is yours. We need something to share with him.
6: Okay. Here's the thing. I really was into Jack. I thought he was a good guy. I really loved the restaurant. I actually went back a couple of days later with my girlfriend.
4: Oh, okay.
6: And I was approached by the manager who told me that our bill was unresolved. We stole from him and they've been like trying to find
4: what?
6: Us. They posted our face on social media.
2: Oh my God.
6: And we dined and dashed.
4: Wait.
5: That's what unresolved. You made it sound so nice.
4: Wait a minute.
6: Oh, and they want my credit card right now.
4: How do you make that mistake?
6: Right. So I like talked with the manager. I explained like, no, I was on a date. This guy totally paid. We had a good time. I was mortified. He like told me everything that happened, that I went to the bathroom. He didn't pay. We like met by the door. My girlfriend's all heard it.
4: My gosh, he's a thief.
5: So did you have to pay?
6: Yes.
2: Oh,
5: well then you're kind of doing her a little favor.
2: Okay. Hey, why don't we do this? Right now, I'm a little upset. So why don't we bring Jack on the line? He is actually listening. He's a part of this whole conversation.
6: I'm familiar with second date update.
3: Okay. First of all, I had no idea that you would be going back to that same restaurant. Like that.
4: Dude,
3: what are we
6: talking about? Matter?
4: You would do that, Jack?
3: Listen, the food wasn't good. That's the problem, is that they were serving things that don't merit any cost. Honestly, some things were just garbage. There's a plantain dish, and you could tell it was just bananas. You know what I mean? Like, you know the difference.
5: Oh, yeah, the fruit. It wasn't like it was crazy. It was actually the fruit banana.
3: No, yeah, it was just a banana. I know the difference between a banana and a plantain.
2: Okay, so yeah, but dude, I mean, just what a weird thing to not pay for a service, right? Like somebody had to wash those dishes, somebody had to cook that stuff up. There was oils that were used.
5: If you asked for a Granny Smith apple pie and somebody brought out a Red Delicious, you'd be angry.
2: Okay, it's
4: totally different though. Whether I've been to places and I've hated the food, but guess what? You still have to pay for the service.
6: explain to the waiter like that you didn't like the dish. Maybe they'll take it off the bill. It doesn't mean you're a criminal.
3: One or two plates or services off is not going to throw off their entire business. I promise.
2: No.
3: You could tell this place had money.
4: Jack, I wouldn't go on another date with you either.
2: Oh, okay.
3: Well, Allison, you don't know what you're missing out on.
2: Okay.
6: Lifetime in prison.
4: Exactly.
5: You know what? This might be the first time we did. Can we just give her the $75 gift card to pay for the first date?
2: I know, right?
5: Huh?
2: Yeah, honestly, we may want
3: to
2: do that.
3: I didn't know she would have to pay. I'm really...
2: Yeah, that's nice.
6: Matter.
3: I would pay you back.
6: No, dude, we're done.
0: Second date update.
1: Did you miss it? Catch the latest drama on the K-82-3 app.
2: She didn't even take his request to I'll pay you back.
4: I know. Oopsies.
2: All right. Obi, Chloe Slater, K-92-3. By the way, sometimes these second date updates, especially if you're a young man listening right now, these are great learning lessons of what not to do out there in the scene.
4: Do you blame her, though, too, because she was a liar? He was a liar and a cheater, all right? He cheated her out of dinner. So, hey, you can catch those second date updates wherever you listen to your podcast as we have a great Doing the Right Thing coming up next.
2: Oh, yeah. Man, you wanna love on that partner of yours so bad because they could be doing something behind your back. That's actually for your benefit. Talk about it next.
0: Buff

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1: I learned so much from my grandma, and I'm the woman I am today because of her.
2: You know what? I love to look at my kids, and I'm like, you know your grandpa that you love so much? He used to hit me with a paddle.
3: Oh, yeah.
1: Here it is.
4: You got it framed on the wall. It's
2: he used to do this really cool thing with the belt, and it would go snap, snap.
0: Now, back to Obie, Chloe, and Slater, live.

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1: Doing the right thing.
2: All right, man, we got an awesome story here. You know, for those of you out there who are coupled with someone else, there's a lot of times where your partner, they're into something that you're probably never going to be into. And that's okay. You know, everybody needs their own little hobby and whatnot. I know that my wife personally, she loves the garden and the chickens and all those things. Not my cup of tea. In this case, though, we have 22-year-old Emma Kessler. So Emma, she had signed up for her first ever half marathon. And she kept asking her boyfriend, Jason, hey, would you please join me in this? She's been to every single one of his powerlifting competitions, and she was expecting him to say yes when he said, that's not my thing. Mm-hmm. Powerlifting, marathon, two completely different activities.
3: Right.
2: It's at this point, though, that Jason pulled a nice little prank on her where he opened up his trunk, and in his trunk, he had running shoes. Mm-hmm. Here's the rest of that story.
4: You're making me nervous. What?
3: No.
2: That's what he shows with the key.
5: Running shoes every weekend since the last one that you ran to run it with you.
6: I have lied to you so many times over the last 2.5 months about what I'm doing.
2: I love that. So for 2 months behind her back, he's been training secretly so this way he could pop her the question, will you run with me?
3: Oh, so cute.
2: That is hilarious. You know, even behind her back, he had already registered for the run. So this way, I mean, it just all came together beautifully. Like, to Emma, she gets to see that, hey, you thought this out. And what a great thing for a dude to be able to pull off for his girl. You know what? You know what? Even as I'm talking about this on the air, maybe I need to be down with some chickens.
7: Because your wife's into chickens?
2: Yeah, because she's into chickens.
7: Well, she used to eat chicken. And that's a close second,
2: just
7: right?
2: Eat the eggs.
7: Their boyfriend, girlfriend, is that right you said?
2: Yes.
7: Yeah. Is that the question? She wanted to be popped? That's the big question there.
2: Hey, here's the thing, though, is if you're willing to run 13 miles, what's going to be the next surprise up his sleeve,
3: uh-huh,
2: right? Man, so that right there, Jason, doing the right thing.
0: Doing the right thing. Brought to you by
3: BestWindowsFlorida.com.
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2: Okay, so we had a discussion yesterday that really caught fire. Are you the type of individual, you order something at a restaurant, it does not come out to your liking, do you send it back? Even worse, do you request that they take it off the bill?
3: Oh, you all have that person in your life that embarrasses you, right? I mean, we all do. Someone in our family, we're like, no, please don't do it.
2: All right, 844-254-9232. We'll talk about it next.
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9: 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No major delays right now. 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We do have a crash involving a big rig in Osceola County. It's on the turnpike northbound before 192. A right lane is blocked. 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
3: Man, the conversation we were having yesterday, it got heated over, are you the person that sends back your food?
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2: I'm not good at sending stuff back. 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
3: If I'm spending money, I'm sending it back.
2: K92.3.
28: Hey, guys. It's John from St. Cloud calling about the dining bag.
2: All right. So what's the deal, man? They bring out your food. It's not to your liking.
28: Well, you can always let them know what the issue is. Yeah, in the hospitality industry, we prefer customers to be happy.
3: Right.
28: A happy customer is going to come back. If you don't like something, let us know. Hey, this wasn't my
3: liking.
28: Not
3: only will they come back, but they're going to take care of that server. They're going to tip. I mean, our servers rely on those tips.
2: Hey, guys, you guys sound real sweet, but I know that there's some people who are here in tourist town that they treat servers like crap. They're like, I'm not paying for this.
7: Yeah, oh, no, they're never going to see them again.
28: But guess what? Payback's a bit.
8: Oh. Obi, Chloe, and Slater.
3: Wow.
2: Yeah, well, listen, I mean, he's not wrong. I mean, karma does have a little bit of a say in
0: it
2: life.
0: Is a bitch, right?
3: Okay.
2: OB Chloe Slater, good morning.
3: Good morning. Do you send back food? 844-254-9232. We're talking more after Carrie Underwood. It's All American Girl.

0: girl Carrie Underwood. This is K92.3, Orlando's number one for new country. Hey, if you're down to party and you're one of those people who you wait to the last second before you know, hey, I'm going to go. I'm going to go. You're 3 days away from the K92.3 All-Star Jam. That is our famous acoustic show that we've been handling for the past 31 years, man. That's longer than Chloe's been on the planet.
1: Yeah. It is.
0: All right. Cole Swindell, Chris Young, who's going to join us a little bit later on in the show here on K92.3.
1: Hey, we've been talking about it this morning. Are you a person who sends back food? If you're going to All-Star Jam, you may grab a bite to eat before dinner. If something doesn't taste right, and I will stick with this, if the food is cold, if the steak is mooing, like, you have a right to send it back. Now, if you don't just like it because you're like, oh, I didn't want to order this, like, it's not that good, that to me is wrong. But if it's legitimate where you cannot eat the food,
0: okay, if I have a non-negotiable for me, hair. Right? A hair or some sort of an object, right? Like, say you find a fingernail.
2: That didn't come from you.
0: Hell no.
2: You check your 10 fingers and your 10 toes and make sure it didn't come out of your body. But who in here has worked in the food industry? Chloe, any jobs?
1: I worked.
2: Behind, in the kitchen?
1: I was in the kitchen.
0: So you remember the crap that was talked about?
2: I saw it
1: Ole Red. I did. I love my friends at Ole Red. And they, those servers back there and those cooks, they busted their butts.
2: You're telling me there's not one of them that if food got sent back, they wouldn't put that food on their butt and then give it back on the
1: not
2: plate?
1: Not at all. And I can tell you because I saw it firsthand that would happen.
2: I worked at a Burger King and I lost my job because I didn't adhere to the 5-second rule because I thought it was gross. And they were like, enough with you. There are some places that what goes on in the kitchen, you don't want to get that plate.
0: 844-254-9232. Hey.
3: Morning. This is Carlos.
0: Hey, Carlos. What would do it for you? Send you over the edge like that?
3: I do not send nothing back because I don't know what they're going to do in the back.
1: What are you, afraid they're going to spit in your food and bring it back out to you?
0: Yes.
3: You got to watch that movie.
1: No way. It's a movie. It's not real.
0: Chloe.
2: Everything's real.
3: You don't know that.
2: You're saying movies that are based on the Vietnam War aren't real?
1: No, hey, I mean, those are real.
0: And I've heard stories in the past of people like at your fast food places taking burger patties and also, wiping them on their junk and then putting it in between the buns for you.
4: Yeah, they don't buy TP for them.
3: And also, I know servers, they rely on the tips.

0: 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I know you all have something to say, especially those of you who work in the service industry and you know what it's like to be behind the kitchen.
1: Seriously. But Justin Moore is sitting down for the first time after checking into rehab. An update on how he is doing. Will he be back on the road this year? We'll share more in the All Access next.
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4: 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Seeing some delays, I-4 eastbound just as you pass State Road 429. Also still working that crash involving a big rig on the Turnpike northbound right before US 192. There's a right lane blocked. 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
3: I'm Channel 9 meteorologist Cassandra Crimmie, tracking another scorcher with highs in the low to mid 90s, hitting 95 in Orlando, but a heat advisory from 10 a.m. until 7 p.m. as heat index values are expected to climb well into the triple digits. A good 60% chance for showers and storms later this afternoon and evening. From Channel 9 Eyewitness News, I'm meteorologist Cassandra Crimmie.
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0: Obie, Chloe Slater, K92.3, Orlando's number one for new country, where we've got this great concert. It's on its way. Now, I know you're thinking about the K92.3 All-Star Jam, but Slater just reminded me. We're about to get it to John Party, who played last year's K92.3 All-Star Jam. This time, we'll send you off to Ocala, right around the corner at 710.
1: Yeah, as we get ready, though, Justin Moore sitting down for the first time after checking into rehab, getting vulnerable, honest, an update on how he is doing. Following John Party, you heard Obie's song last year at All-Star Jam with the All Access after Friday Night Heartbreaker.

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3: Justin Moore sent down for the first time after checking in a rehab. An update on how he's doing. We'll get to it here in a minute. But first, now we have one more reason to say congratulations to Post Malone.
4: They always say congratulations. Work so hard.
3: You see what I did there?
5: A new car?
3: No.
5: A new house?
3: No. He and his girlfriend, Christy Lee, they are officially engaged. Her ring? Y'all, it's the biggest ring I've ever seen in my life.
5: Yeah, your boy's got a thing for the Asians, right?
3: Isn't she's
5: his
3: cute.
5: His baby boy.
3: Girl.
5: Oh, baby girl. Okay, baby mama is an Asian as well, right?
3: Yes.
5: Yeah, okay, he's got a type.
3: Yeah, and I saw they posted some photos, and she was so cute. She had like a bride-to-be sesh on, a veil.
6: Wow. But they did break up last year.
3: They did for a minute, didn't hear anything, and looks like they've been back together.
6: So let's see how many songs in the meantime will be written about.
3: Can't you just be happy?
6: I'm very happy.
3: Okay.
6: I'm very happy.
5: I never said I wasn't happy. I just said he has
6: tough. I haven't seen a success story where there is a massive breakup and then an engagement and it works out.
3: All right, let's see what happens. Good for Posty. We're excited for him. And Kane Brown has called himself a bad friend after having to miss the opening of our All-Star Jam artist Chris Young's new bar in Nashville, Famous Friends.
7: Situations like that. Really?
5: Wait a minute. You gave me that?
3: Famous Friends? Oh. You don't have it? It's okay. He does. Let's see. Now you see what goes on behind the scenes.
5: Hold on.
3: Thank you.
5: By the way, 3 days away from seeing him at the K92.3 All-Star Jam.
3: Yeah, so the name of the bar was obviously after Kane and Chris's song, and Kane said he was supposed to go to the opening. He's like, I was a really bad friend, didn't make it, and he goes on to say he had every intention to go the next day, and he has to make it up to Chris.
5: Well, we've got Chris Young on the show a little bit later on today where Chris talks about the bar. He talks about the capacity of how many people can be in it. It's not as big as you think it is.
3: And I'm sure he'll be making it up to him real soon. And then lastly, you know our buddy Justin Moore. It was a few months ago. He canceled a handful of shows. We at the time didn't know what was going on. But he recently shared he had checked into a rehab facility. And he is now back on the road, healthy and doing great.
7: Situations like that really shine a light on what's important in life. I thought I knew that and I did, but I kind of lost sight of it. And so, yeah, I'm in a really good spot right now.
3: Aww.
5: How many of our favorite artists, how many of our favorite actors, like, they get caught up in things, right? We just talked about Hayden earlier this week, that they just get caught up in, whether it's the lifestyle, whether it's the friendship group that you have around you. You know what I mean? Those influences matter.
6: You're caught up. It's addiction, right?
5: It is caught up.
6: They're synonyms. So you get in a situation where the peer pressure, right? The peer pressure of life turns into one thing, another. You enter in another room and somebody's doing something else. And backstage, Justin Moore, now, you know, rehab.
5: Yeah.
6: He said he's going to work it.
3: Yeah, I mean, and, you know, he's got four kids, and there was people that had said things to him like, hey, you need to get some help. But he said, at the end of the day, I had to be the one to make that decision. And he said, I finally realized, like, I needed to do something to better myself.
5: Man, there may be somebody listening right now that you're like, God, that's my story. Well, this is your opportunity. This is your push right now to change that story.
3: Absolutely. Let Justin Moore inspire you. But you're up to date with the latest in the All Access. 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
24: Flowing through downtown, this report sponsored by Rasmussen University. Seeing some delays now, I-4 eastbound starting at Cayley to Amelia through the downtown area. Also delays as you make your way out of Polk County, I-4 eastbound through Champions Gate and then approaching 192. We got a crash involving a big rig, Turnpike northbound before 192. That's got a right lane blocked. 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That's a look at traffic. I'm Paul Cross.
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0: Jason Aldean, that is K923 Music. Obi, Chloe, Slater. Y'all, we are 3 days away from the K923 All-Star Jam. I don't know if you get excited about things like that your work puts on, you know, whenever it's the work party that everybody's going to go and we're going to go off and do this trip or some sort of a bonding segment.
1: Yeah, that's how you see this? As All-Star Jam?
0: It's like I guess what I'm saying is like a birthday, a graduation.
2: Yeah,
0: there's things that
2: party.
0: You get excited about, and that's ours. 3 days away, and we want you there. It's going to be taking place at UCF.
2: And again, this $1,000 can go towards some tickets. 10 questions, 60 seconds on the clock. I got a question on here about Cole Swindell. He may end up singing this song at All-Star Jam. Chris Young sings the song Who I Am With You. Look, we're making it all about All-Star Jam. So hop on the K923 app. $1,000 minute coming up after our All-Star Jam artist, George Burge. You know he's going to play this song. Luke Bryan, it's Ride, Ride, Ride. I threw it.

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2: Hello.
3: Hi, how are you?
2: Great. We saw that you signed up, and we wanted to make sure that we tried our best to get a hold of you because you wanted to play the $1,000 Minute, and we want to give you this slot where you get 10 questions. Knock them out in 60 seconds. Boom. You get to use that money on whatever you want.
4: Hey, maybe some All-Star Jam tickets. Sunday night, it's going down, and some of these questions are about our All-Star Jam artists. 10 questions, 60 seconds on the clock. Okay, Sarah?
3: All right, let's go.
4: You don't know the answer? Say pass. I can always come back to it at the end.
3: All right.
4: With question number one. Ready, Obi?
2: Got it.
4: What season comes before fall?
3: Summer.
4: What month has Labor Day at the end of the summer?
3: September.
4: Cole Swindell sings the song, You Should Be Here. True or false?
3: Yes, true.
4: Chris Young sings Who I Am?
3: True.
4: No. I need you to finish it. Chris Young sings the song, Who I Am? Blank, blank.
3: Pass.
4: 9 plus 9 is?
3: 18.
4: How many quarters equal $1 bill, ya?
3: 4.
4: What is the capital of the United States? And can you spell its city?
3: Washington, D.C. And it's
2: just said yes. Yes, I can.
3: N-G-T-O-N.
4: Okay. What color do you get by mixing blue and yellow?
3: Green.
5: That's done.
6: You got to make it to the Creole experience to know that one.
4: Green. And then Chris Young sings the song Who I Am With You. Other than that, you got the rest of them correct.
2: Yeah. A for effort.
4: Yeah, you're going to rock the country, Sarah. Have fun.
3: Woo! Thank you.
6: The show that celebrates losers. Obi, Chloe, and Slater.
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2: Yeah, man. Would love for you to be the next person, especially if you represent an entire brand or a company. Let's do it. Let's get you on that $1,000 Minute. As next, we've got our man Chris Young. So you know this lineup is pretty stacked when we're talking about the K92.3 All-Star Jam that's in 3 days. And imagine your favorite artist being up on that stage and him worried about, well, I only got so much time. What number ones do I play?
4: What the heck songs is he going to play on Sunday night? You are going to hear from Chris Young joining the show after Thomas Rhett gearing up for All-Star Jam. It was unforgettable.

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1: Bill Gates said that he's going to have something that will replace the smartphone. 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
2: I think it's cool, but you got to read the small print because everybody has to get it on their forehead. 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

0: Oh my God. When that dude sang that song right there from the K923 All-Star Jam stage, do you know that everybody who had to sing after him was so pissed?
1: I remember it was Russell Dickerson. He threw his chair back. He stood up. He strapped his guitar on. He's like, bring it on, Randy Houser.
2: Not the first time, because he was on in 2016, and Brett Eldridge also had to follow. And it's like, thanks. Yeah. Thanks a lot, Randy.
0: Man, I'll tell you what. Like, it really is a fun event. When we talk about the K923 All-Star Jam, it's happening in 3 days. It takes place at UCF. It's going to be the same weekend that a lot of the kids, I say kids, but they're young adults. Anyways, they're going back to school. And what makes this interesting is, like we just said, anything can happen. It's a total improv show. So, I mean, Russell Dickerson, the way that he got up. Jelly Roll, the way that, listen, that was a huge curveball for me. I did not believe in Jelly Roll when he took the stage of the K923 All-Star Jam. I was like, this guy, I don't know if he's going to be a gamble. I don't know what this is all about. And then look what happened to him.
1: I think for me, it's the unpredictability of, obviously, we know behind the scenes which artist we are going to have on the lineup. But our artists, once they're all together, it's like you never ever know where one all of a sudden starts to sing with another.
0: It's a circus.
1: Or they're like, you know what? Yeah, let's try it together. We've got a song out. We've never played it. We're going to play it for the first time at the All-Star Jam stage. Yeah. It's the unpredictability that, yes, we can map everything out, but once they get up on stage, we have no idea what our artists are going to do.
2: It takes a lot, and everybody has their favorite memory as well.
0: Oh, yeah. Jason?
3: Hey, good morning. My daughter's 20, so she grew up kind of like listening to Backstreet Boys. And we were there a couple years ago, and then AJ from the Backstreet Boys just walks out on stage, and she goes crazy. I felt like dad of the year.
2: And behind the scenes, we don't know that stuff's happening until maybe even a couple minutes before.
0: Yeah, well, and right. I kind of fangirled too, and I was like, okay, I got to find this dude. I got to take a picture.
3: Yeah, no, I mean, I tried to get up to the front of the stage with my daughter, and we were able to like move past a few people, and we got a good picture. So it was like, it made her day. It made her week. My daughter definitely wants to go back, so we're trying to figure it out.
1: Oh, I hope we can get him back too, because we're going to be hooking you up with tickets at 9 o'clock. And guess what? That qualifies you for meet and greet passes for every single one of our All-Star Jam artists.
3: Yeah, of course, of course. All right, perfect.
0: Okay, so will we make some memories with you? Chris Young, you know, he's on the K923 All-Star Jam stage. Does he even know what songs he's going to sing? With so many number ones, how do they choose? We'll find out from him.
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6: 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I-4 westbound as you make your way through the Lake Mary area. It opens up before you get to 434, and it's perfect all the way through downtown. I-4 eastbound does bunch up in the downtown area, starting just after OBT. And that crash on the turnpike northbound at 192 has been cleared. All lanes back open. 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That's a look at traffic. 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
0: Okay, it is Obi, Chloe, Slater. We are 3 days away from the K92 3 All-Star Jam. You know, all these big stars like Dustin Lynch, Cole Swindell, Chris Young. How did they decide what songs they're going to play? I think they're only allotted so much. I mean, if they were allowed all their songs, I mean, we'd be there until
1: forget
0: midnight.
1: At least midnight.
2: 46 number one songs.
1: That's crazy. The artists
0: have. That is nuts, man. And each song is about 3 to 5 minutes. So you take that into consideration times 46.
1: And I'll tell you this, too. With Chris Young coming up next, I know he's working on selecting those songs. But if you're coming to All-Star Jam, I guarantee you, if everyone yells the same song at the same time and really chants hard enough, he'll be like, bah, forget it. I'll play that one.
0: I mean, that's what they do. Hey, be a part of the memories. Just like when this guy had one song on the radio. Now he's so many number ones in deep. It's Luke Combs.
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0: song for that dude right there, Chris Young, Who I Am With You, a number one. Right here, Toby, Chloe Slater, K92.3, where that stuff matters to them. You know what I mean? When they write a song, it's almost as if your kid's getting a grade at school.
1: Okay.
0: And if you get a number one, boom, straight A's.
2: Oh, that's an A, yeah.
0: Yeah, your kid got straight A's. So how did they decide, man? You know, especially Chris Young, he's got a lot of number ones. Here goes a few. So in 3 days,

0: I had this conversation with a buddy of mine yesterday. I was like, you realize, like, Lonely Eyes only got the two.
1: Wow.
0: Oh, no, only got the three.
1: Really?
0: And he's looking at me cross-eyed. He's like, what? Are you serious? I was like, yeah, man. Like, those are some of my biggest songs. And just because it didn't necessarily get the number one, those were the ones that mattered to people. Neon only got the 23, and people love that song.
1: Love that song.
2: Love it,
1: yeah.
2: Man.
0: Well, thank you for playing them, because that's the reason people have heard them, and I'm looking forward to seeing you guys.
2: Look at that. Just, again.
1: Don't pick track 10 on the album. Play on his debut.
3: Obi, Chloe, and Slater.
4: Yeah. Hope he plays track 10.
1: He doesn't even know
2: not
1: what
2: me.
1: It is.
2: I want to hear the hits, man. Play the hits.
4: Oh, my gosh. Hey, but Justin Moore is sitting down for the first time after checking into rehab. An update on how he's doing. We'll share more next in the All Access.
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16: 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Heavy delays, I-4 eastbound from OBT through downtown. 408 westbound also bunches up from just about Cimarron all the way into the downtown area. I-4 westbound busy, 46A to pass Lake Mary Boulevard. 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
7: I'm Channel 9 meteorologist Cassandra Crimmie, tracking another scorcher with highs in the low to mid 90s, hitting 95 in Orlando, but a heat advisory from 10 a.m. until 7 p.m. as heat index values are expected to climb well into the triple digits. A good 60% chance for showers and storms later this afternoon and evening. From Channel 9 Eyewitness News, I'm meteorologist Cassandra Crimmie.
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4: Justin Moore really sitting down for the first time after checking into rehab. An update on how he's doing. We'll get to it here in a minute. But first, Kane Brown is calling himself a bad friend after having to miss the opening of our All-Star Jam artist. You're seeing him Sunday, Chris Young, his new bar in Nashville, Famous Friends.
5: Man,
4: I just want to say this. People are giving Kane a hard time because Kane Brown and Chris Young are on that song together, and Chris Young named the bar Famous Friends.
5: But I want to say this because, you know, we were pretty surprised when we talked to Chris Young, which, by the way, you can go back and listen to the entire unfiltered podcast where we talked about that place, Famous Friends. Did you know it's a capacity of 96 people?
4: That's it?
5: Like, when everything in Nashville is, like, huge. So he did say that. He said that they wanted it to have a specific charm.
4: Yeah.
6: I think you need a certain amount of followers on Instagram or you can't even get in. You got to be famous yourself.
4: Oh, is that what it is?
6: Makes sense.
7: Let me see your Instagram account.
4: Kane's like, listen, I will make it up to you, Chris Young, I promise. And now that we have one more reason to say congratulations to Post Malone.
8: Now they always say congratulations.
4: See what I did there with the song? So he and his girlfriend, Christy Lee, they are officially engaged. Y'all. Her ring is insane. You have to see this photo. I posted it there on our K923 Facebook page. It is ginormous. It's the most beautiful, biggest ring I've ever seen in my life.
5: Listen, I want to be positive. I want to be positive and say that they're going to stay together, you know, but sometimes, you know, Hollywood relationships are really rough. But at least if she doesn't get any of his money, she still hold on. Do you get to keep that ring?
4: I don't know. I'm not in the relationship.
5: I know, but Florida, like, I'm asking, like,
6: in the court of law in Florida, you do not. It's contractual too. You need to get married, girl. Or the ring's supposed to go back if you sue.
4: We are happy for Post Malone and wishing him and Christy all the best. And then lastly, you know our buddy Justin Moore. It was a few months ago. He canceled a handful of shows. We at the time didn't know what was going on because it wasn't too far after he played the barn in Sanford. And he recently shared he had checked into a rehab facility and he is out doing really well, healthy, and back on the road.
9: Situations like that really shine a light on what's important in life. I thought I knew that, and I did, but I kind of lost sight of it. And so, yeah, I'm in a really good spot right now.
5: Yeah, you know, we were talking about that lifestyle. That lifestyle, again, you know, Post Malone's lifestyle. Hollywood music, like, it's tempting all over the place. You go backstage, there's something there. You get inside the vehicle, there's somebody celebrating with something there. It's around you all the time.
4: Yeah, it is.
6: Before he went to rehab, I asked him, I go, hey, are you going to retire? Like, Alan Jackson is stepping away. He announced this year, did his last days. He goes, I got daughters I got to put through weddings and college and everything else. So he's not stopping, but he's going to have to avoid that stuff backstage.
4: Well, yeah, I mean, he's got four kiddos and they're in their prime. They're little right now, so they're involved in all the sports, all the extracurricular activities. We're so happy for Justin and just to see that he's doing well. You're up to date with the latest in the All Access. Don't forget to check out more there on our Instagram at K923 Orlando.
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5: 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This report sponsored by Orlando Health. I-4 westbound from 46A to past Lake Mary Boulevard and then into downtown, both directions of I-4. 408 westbound is heavy approaching Crystal Lake. That continues into downtown. 408 eastbound also busy. The first step toward better orthopedic care is visiting Orlando Health Jewett Orthopedic Institute. 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I'm Paul Cross.
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0: That's Riley Green. You know, he's played the K92.3 Jam before, and we always talk about these artists. What ends up happening, right? Because this time, you may hear a George Burge. You may hear a Zach John King. But, you know, there was a time where Riley Green, what is wrong with my tongue? There's a time where Riley Green was that guy. And what we're saying is that all of our artists, they have the potential to really blow up. Now he's going to be a judge on The Voice. So cannot wait for this in 3 days. There you go. I got it up.
1: Woohoo, you did it. Grab up those last minute tickets. K923Orlando.com. As for Evan and Angel, money was involved. And that should be a first date no-no. You do not talk about your finances on a first date.
2: And it's not Lazy doing what he thought was right.
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2: I don't. No problem.
1: I wouldn't go on another date with them. 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
1: Hey, this is Samantha from Longwood. And Obi, I hear you talking about your boys and hunting all the time, but don't forget about us ladies. We love to hunt too. Thanks again for being so genuine. I love the morning show.
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1: 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In a wreck, need a check, Google Dan Newlin.
2: Evan, out in Poinciana. Evan, you were giving us a little bit about your date. You said it was just a regular lunch.
3: Who wants to go to dinner these days? It just all seems so formal.
2: Okay, so what? You did like a Panera Bread or like a coffee shop?
3: No, there's a really nice place that's not too expensive that I like to go to, and they have really great soups, and they have all kinds of food if you're a vegetarian.
4: Bro, you had me at soup. You know how I feel about soup.
5: Slater loves a good cup of soup. Evan, how long were y'all there for?
3: It was short and sweet. It was probably about 45 minutes.
5: Okay.
4: So that's how long it takes to eat soup.
2: That's
4: the thing with it. It's real quick.
2: Yeah, I'm just saying, because, sometimes we hear scenarios where people are on the date for like 2 hours, 3 hours. Like,
5: that's when you
2: long.
5: Know it's yeah. really going yeah. Yeah. great, right?
3: Absolutely. I was hoping the follow-up would be the one that we sunk the most time into.
4: Right.
3: It's been about a week and a half, and I just haven't received any word back. And, normally I'd just be like, whatever, but I thought maybe there was something going on.
4: How's your eye contact on the date? You weren't like gazing at her a little too long, right?
2: Or not looking at her eyes.
3: I don't think anything was especially weird about the amount of eye contact.
4: No. You'd be surprised. Okay.
2: Yeah, we're just trying to come up with whatever we can think of ahead of time. We're going to try to call her right now and see if we can get to the bottom of why she's not calling you back.
3: Thank you so much. I really appreciate it.
6: Hello?
2: Yes, was hoping to speak to Angela, please.
6: This is Angela.
2: Hey, Angela, my name is Obi. That's Chloe.
5: Good morning.
2: That's Slater.
4: Hey, girl.
2: Trying to talk to you about a guy that you went on a date with.
6: Okay.
2: You went on a date with Evan, and we have a gift card worth $75 to give you guys on another date.
6: Okay. Yeah. Am I like on the radio right now?
5: You are on the radio, but we just wanted to know if there's anything that we could share with Evan as to why you're not calling him back. I mean, he did say the date was 45 minutes. Were you just not feeling it? And that's okay if you weren't.
6: Well, it's interesting because, like, before we met, it was, like, really awesome. We had really good back and forth. But when we met in person, it was kind of different.
2: Is he more shy in person?
6: No, there was just one thing that happened where I was like, I can't get behind this. You want to respect who you're going out with, who you're dating. And there was just something that I just couldn't.
4: We know it wasn't the soup, right?
2: The soup.
6: No, the soup was good. The conversation was good until we got to this one point, and then I just...
2: Angela, if you don't mind, can you just let us in on what it was so this way we could go back to him and let him down easy? Like, if you're not interested, that's okay.
6: So he was kind of boasting about how he got let go from his job and he got the severance package and how he was going to milk the severance package for everything it was worth. And I just felt like you want to be with someone who's hard worker and going after something ambitious.
5: Right.
6: So I just felt kind of gross. And he was boasting about it. Like, you want extra bread? I got you.
5: Well, and you're looking at it, Angela. I mean, from a female perspective, you want a man who's really working hard at his career, at his job. Things happen,
6: yes.
5: But wouldn't you want to get back out there and find a new job?
6: Exactly.
4: But if he got that much severance, clearly he was a great employee when he was employed.
5: Wow. Absolutely.
4: So maybe it's really easy to find that next thing, and that's why he's not worried about it.
5: I don't know if I'd be boasting about it on a first date.
6: Yeah, it was just kind of weird. And he was boasting about how he was going to take him for, like, every ounce. It just felt kind of gross.
2: Can we do this then? I don't want to hurt anybody's feelings. Evan is on the line.
6: Oh, God.
2: And so the only reason why we do this is just so this way we can get the both of you talking. Evan, you there?
3: Yeah, I'm here. Hello, Angela. It makes sense.
6: Hi.
3: And I was boasting. She's absolutely right about that. You're absolutely right about that, Angela.
4: Not to defend you, Evan, but isn't that what the first day it's all about? You're supposed to boast and, like, brag about yourself so that way the person sees the best in you?
3: Right. This company was really just such a bunch of and I busted my butt for them for a long time. Sure. And there's a lot of residual feelings
5: right.
3: that I have, but it does not reflect my work ethic.
5: Mm. Evan, do you plan on having another job in the near future?
3: Oh, yeah. I can't get by just on these good looks. You know, I do.
4: More of the boasting.
3: So I understand. Yeah, I will. I will get a job.
5: Angela, I'm sure you can appreciate his honesty.
6: Yeah, and I understand that. And I understand being taken advantage of. But I don't know, that spiteful energy of wanting to, like, get back at people. I don't know. It's frustrating when you're working with people who bleed you dry. So he yeah. wants to bleed them dry. But
2: Okay. So how about this? How about this, Angela? We've got this $75 gift card. Why don't you guys go on a second date and now you guys can kind of like really talk about this.
4: Right.
6: That's a lot of soup for $75.
2: No, this time y'all get a good
6: okay.
2: dinner.
6: Yeah.
2: Y'all
6: I
2: get a good
6: yes.
2: dinner.
6: Okay.
2: That's a yes?
6: I'm open to it. Yes.
4: Yeah. Let's see what
0: Second date update.
1: Did you miss it? Catch the latest drama on the K-82-3 app.
2: You see how excited we get when y'all, and now listen, it doesn't happen that often, so just putting that out there. Obi, Chloe, Slater, K-82-3, second date update. Please don't be scared. If you go on a date and it's weird, give us a call.
5: Ladies, we are doing too much. At least that's what these two guys in studio think about what I'm doing for All-Star Jam.
2: Not just you. This is a warning for all you ladies out there.
5: Oh, please. Yeah. Is it a warning, though? We'll talk with Thursday after Alexandra Kay. She's a girl's girl.

0: K92.3. It's time, girls.
1: Doing too much. The boys in here, Obi and Slater, they think that we are. They've been giving me a really hard time the last few years at All-Star Jam for taking so much time to get ready. I get to the venue probably about 3 hours before we actually have to start our live broadcast on Sunday to do my hair, my makeup. One of my girlfriends comes. We chit-chat. She makes my hair so pretty.
2: I can understand if you were responsible for bringing all this equipment and stuff. Like, oh, man, Chloe's bringing the broadcast equipment.
3: Oh, yeah.
2: She's also bringing the podcast stuff. But this is 3 hours for you to get ready. 3 hours.
1: Something happens and the curling iron breaks or mascara, I end up sneezing and I get... These are things you don't have to worry about as a guy. Mm. I sneeze and then the mascara gets on my cheek. I have to like wipe off all the foundation, touch up my makeup. So I give myself a really good buffer.
3: You know what? I changed my opinion immediately as soon as you started talking because I seen you without makeup, Chloe. It's a fright night.
1: You're rude!
3: I say, if what you need is to put somebody else's face on your face to feel good, have at it, girls. Whatever you need.
1: Would you rather me roll up to All-Star Jam and look the way that I do or no makeup, didn't brush my hair?
2: Because even for us dudes, we got to shave. We got to trim, right?
1: Okay.
2: So 3 hours, Chloe, like that is an expense of your time.
3: Here's the difference. Oh, because I've seen your wife, she's beautiful, okay? She puts all the makeup on, but you guys take a picture together and she puts a filter and it doesn't filter just her face, it does yours too. So you got mascara on all of a sudden. So I would much rather that. If you yourself want a face filter with makeup, so that way I don't wear eyeliner, I'm good with it.
1: Ladies, please be on my team this morning because our guys, they just do not get it. I love you both, but you'll never understand. 844-254-9232. Is it too much?
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5: 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I-4 westbound is heavy from 46A to past Lake Mary Boulevard. Got a broken down vehicle I-4 eastbound in the express lanes at Kennedy and a broken down truck 417 northbound at the 408. 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
2: What's up, family? 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And I think we can all agree that nobody leaves their home planning to be in a car accident. And it happens always at the worst time. And that's exactly the time that you need someone you can trust and rely on. And if there's any moment in time that you need the guy on your side, waste no time calling attorney Dan Newland. It's just common sense. In a wreck and need a check, there's only three words you need to know. And that's attorney Dan Newland. I mean, a car accident, one of the most inconvenient things that can happen to us as humans. And attorney Dan Newland delivers. Always has and always will.
0: K92.3. It's time, girls.
1: You boys are lucky that I care about my appearance at All-Star Jam. You're giving me a hard time. It takes me so long to get ready, but I show up on time.
2: That's what I'm saying, though, is the 3 hours. Come on, I'll be getting you 40 minutes, right? 40 minutes?
1: 40 minutes.
2: I get it, you
1: Do
2: ladies.
1: Do you see this mop on my hair? Like, it's 22 inches of hair I have in my head.
2: How much of that is real, though? How much of that?
3: It's real.
1: Call
3: it's just
1: me
3: not,
1: out.
3: It's not really hers. All right,
2: good morning. Hey.
16: Good morning.
1: All right, girlfriend, are you like me?
16: Okay. It depends on the situation. I don't normally take long, but for an event like this, I would.
1: Thank you. And this only happens twice a year, All-Star Jam and Jingle Jam. Other than that, I can be ready in like 30, 40 minutes.
16: Exactly. And especially for an event like this, you guys got to realize that last hour isn't going to be for Chloe. It's going to be dealing with all the other things, text and all that. So it's
1: Thank
16: really
1: you.
16: Like 2 hours.
2: Is this is this family? This is family that you had call in, Chloe?
1: This is not family.
2: Are you
1: She's going to be a part
2: you
1: think of it's my a family
2: plant.
1: Now.
2: Yeah. Are you a like Chloe cousin?
3: Sounds like a plant.
0: Obi, Chloe,
1: That's
0: and
1: That's it.
0: Slater.
1: Ladies, are we doing too much? Keeping the conversation going, 844-254-9232.

0: 92.3. It's time, girls.
1: Apparently, I'm doing too much at All-Star Jam. I have one of my friends. She comes and pampers me. So sweet. Does my hair. Does pretty makeup. More makeup than I would ever wear on a regular day. And it does. It takes me like 3 hours. Really, it's a buffer time, though. Ladies, if you know, you know, right? God forbid something happens or you get pulled in one direction. You need to have a little bit of extra time.
2: It's different than ladies' night. Like, ladies' night, you might go out, what, once a month? Your wife, Obi, she goes out with her friends once a month?
3: Yeah, like she's not one that wears a lot of makeup.
2: Yeah.
3: And I love that about her. And I know that there's somebody listening right now that you applied a lot because you think that that's what you need.
1: Yeah, but this is a big event. I don't do it every day.
3: Chloe, it's not just the makeup. Too. It's also that golden tan that you throw on.
1: Yeah, that's not a conversation.
2: That's not natural.
1: Obi pulled me aside last year and told me, he said, hey, can we knock off the spray tan?
3: When you start to look Puerto Rican.
2: President Trump called. He said, back off.
3: All right, okay. And let's get some responses here.
4: Lori from Rockledge.
3: Lori, 3 hours to get ready. Don't tell me you're one of these.
4: No, ridiculous. That's 2.5 hours too long.
3: She said ridiculous.
1: Okay, it's not that I'm sitting there, though, a full 3 hours and doing makeup and hair. Like, there's times I get pulled. I have to use the restroom.
3: Someone needs me
1: for something.
3: You're curling one strand at a
1: Sometimes,
3: time?
1: Sometimes, yeah.
4: Way too much time.
3: Okay, how much time do you take to get ready for, like, a wedding? There's something great, like an anniversary.
1: A big event.
4: My hair's going to be flat as soon as I walk out the door anyway, so I'm going to have time on it.
1: Okay. I mean,
4: probably a half hour at the most. But I don't put on a lot of makeup. I don't spend a lot of time on it.
1: Okay. Hey, Jen, are you like me? Put a lot of makeup on?
5: You bet your bottom dollar I am. Absolutely.
1: Not too much, right?
5: You know, not only is it not too much, but let's be honest. It's kind of mandatory for women, right? Like, guys complain that we take 2 to 3 hours to get ready. But at the same time, if we don't invest that time into our appearance, we're going to get judged for it, right? Maybe not by our guy, but maybe by someone else. Like, oh, look at her. She hasn't plucked those brows in weeks. Look at her. She needs to get that mani-pedi done. What is she doing?
1: Oh, gosh.
5: She doesn't respect herself. So, yes, this is the game we have to play.
1: Don't you think, Obi and Slater, having a lady on your arm like Obi, your wife Erica, you want her to look pretty, right?
3: Yeah, but I think my woman looks, you know, I think there's a lot of you ladies out there that are beautiful just the way that you are. And then the minute you go overboard, us guys notice that too.
2: Yeah, and aren't the tech nerds going to be mad you don't use their filters anymore? Huh? You're going to do it anyway.
3: You know, you ever seen a car that somebody goes way overboard with a bunch of accessories?
5: Mm-hmm.
3: I'd rather have the car just the way she came out of the factory.
2: That's
1: okay,
2: right.
1: But it's only like once or twice a year that I get this dolled up, guys.
5: For the occasion, that's the thing. If

0: Look pretty.
1: You could always go the route of, you know, tattooing your makeup on your face.
2: No, I'm good.
1: My stepmother did that.
2: What, she have fake eyebrows?
1: Yeah, people go, that looks really good. And they talk behind her back, but still.
0: Oh, yes.
3: Obi, Chloe, and Slater.
0: Hey, well, listen, whether they're tattooed or you're just applying too much, I mean, it's going to happen.
2: All right. I'm still going to take 3 hours on Sunday, so, okay. But Justin Moore is sitting down for the first time after checking in a rehab. An update on how he's doing. We'll share more next in the All Access.
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8: 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Big delays both sides of I-4, westbound and eastbound. Also westbound on the 408, starting at just about Cimarron into downtown. We also have some stop-and-go traffic on I-4 westbound from 46A down to past Lake Mary Boulevard. 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I'm Paul Cross.
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3: I'm Channel 9 meteorologist Cassandra Crimmie, tracking another scorcher with highs in the low to mid 90s, hitting 95 in Orlando, but a heat advisory from 10 a.m. until 7 p.m. as heat index values are expected to climb well into the triple digits. A good 60% chance for showers and storms later this afternoon and evening. From Channel 9 Eyewitness News, I'm meteorologist Cassandra Crimmie.
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3: Justin Moore really sitting down for the first time after checking into rehab. An update on how he's doing. We'll get to it here in a minute. But first, Kane Brown is calling himself a bad friend after having to miss the opening of our All-Star Jam artist. You're seeing him Sunday. Chris Young, his new bar in Nashville, Famous Friends.
4: When I go back home, I got some famous friends.
5: Man,
3: I just want to say this. People are giving Kane a hard time because Kane Brown and Chris Young are on that song together, and Chris Young named the bar Famous Friends.
5: But I want to say this because, you know, we were pretty surprised when we talked to Chris Young, which, by the way, you can go back and listen to the entire unfiltered podcast where we talked about that place, Famous Friends. Did you know it's a capacity of 96 people?
3: That's it?
5: Like, when everything in Nashville is, like, huge. So he did say that. He said that they wanted it to have a specific charm.
6: Yeah. I think you need a certain amount of followers on Instagram or you can't even get in. You got to be famous yourself.
3: Oh, is that what it is?
6: Makes sense.
7: Let me see your Instagram account.
3: Kane's like, listen, I will make it up to you, Chris Young, I promise. And now that we have one more reason to say congratulations to Post Malone.
8: Now they always say congratulations.
3: What I did there with the song? So he and his girlfriend, Christy Lee, they are officially engaged. Y'all, her ring is insane. You have to see this photo. I posted it there on our K923 Facebook page. It is ginormous. It's the most beautiful, biggest ring I've ever seen in my life.
5: Listen, I want to be positive. I want to be positive and say that they're going to stay together, you know, but sometimes, you know, Hollywood relationships are really rough. But at least, if she doesn't get any of his money, she still... hold on. Do you get to keep that ring?
3: I don't know. I'm not in the relationship.
5: I know, but Florida, like, I'm asking, like,
6: in the court of law in Florida, you do not. It's contractual too. You need to get married,
5: girl.
6: Or the ring's supposed to go back if you sue.
3: We are happy for Post Malone and wishing him and Christy all the best. And then lastly, you know our buddy Justin Moore. It was a few months ago. He canceled a handful of shows. We at the time didn't know what was going on because it wasn't too far after he played the barn in Sanford. And he recently shared he had checked into a rehab facility and he is out doing really well, healthy, and back on the road.
9: Situations like that really shine a light on what's important in life. I thought I knew that, and I did, but I kind of lost sight of it. And so, yeah, I'm in a really good spot right now.
5: Yeah, you know, we were talking about that lifestyle. That lifestyle, again, you know, Post Malone's lifestyle. Hollywood music, like, it's tempting all over the place. You go backstage, there's something there. You get inside the vehicle, there's somebody celebrating with something there. It's around you all the time.
3: Yeah, it is.
6: Before he went to rehab, I asked him, I go, hey, are you going to retire? Like, Alan Jackson is stepping away. He announced this year, did his last days. He goes, I got daughters I got to put through weddings and college and everything else. So he's not stopping, but he's going to have to avoid that stuff backstage.
3: Well, yeah, I mean, he's got four kiddos and they're in their prime. They're little right now, so they're involved in all the sports, all the extracurricular activities. We're so happy for Justin and just to see that he's doing well. You're up to date with the latest in the All Access. Don't forget to check out more there on our Instagram at K923 Orlando.
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0: K923. Orlando's number one for new country. Man, there is always something for you to win. And by the way, if you think that being caller number nine is too hard, that's okay. 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

0: 1, 2, 3. 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
1: Hi, guys. Good morning.
0: What's up? Who's this?
1: It's Megan from DeLand. How are you?
0: What's going on, Megan?
2: Megan, are you calling in for those All-Star Jam tickets?
1: I am. I've been trying all week.
3: Oh, all week?
2: All
3: man.
2: Week long.
3: That's a long time. It's like 4 days, girl.
2: Seriously. Well, you don't have to wait any longer. You're going to the show.
1: Awesome. Thank you guys so much. I'm so excited. I've never been.
0: That persistence pays off. So what do you think? What do you think is going to happen at this show?
1: I'm not sure, actually. I don't even know, like, if it's kind of similar to Jingle Jam as far as, like, the artist being on stage.
2: Very similar.
0: There you go.
2: Very similar.
3: Less Santa Claus, though.
2: Who are you most excited to see?
1: Probably Cole Swindell. I saw him open one time in Orlando for someone, and I really like him. I also really like Rodney Atkins and some of his songs, so I'm pretty excited.

0: Chloe and Slater, the podcast you can't miss.
1: I learned so much from my grandma, and I'm the woman I am today because of her.
2: You know what? I love to look at my kids, and I'm like, you know your grandpa that you love so much? He used to hit me with a paddle.
3: Oh, yeah.
1: Here it is.
3: You got it framed on the wall. It's
2: he used
3: golden.
2: To do this really cool thing with the belt, and it would go snap, snap.
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0: night's judges on The Voice, Riley Green, who's played the K9 Super Jam in the past. Toby, Chloe, Slater, good morning.
1: Good morning. We got Doing the Right Thing coming up next. And this is a good one. I hope, if anything, it inspires, if you're in a relationship, to maybe go the extra mile.
0: Yeah, this dude, hey, I like that you said extra mile because this dude went the extra mile, even though he had been lying to his girlfriend. We'll talk about that after All-Star Jam artist Chris Young. See him in 3 days.

0: 92.3.
1: Doing the right thing.
2: All right, man, we got an awesome story here. You know, for those of you out there who are coupled with someone else, there's a lot of times where your partner, they're into something that you're probably never going to be into. And that's okay. You know, everybody needs their own little hobby and whatnot. I know that my wife personally, she loves the garden and the chickens and all those things. Not my cup of tea. In this case, though, we have 22-year-old Emma Kessler. So Emma, she had signed up for her first ever half marathon. And she kept asking her boyfriend, Jason, hey, would you please join me in this? She's been to every single one of his powerlifting competitions, and she was expecting him to say yes when he said, that's not my thing. Mm-hmm. Powerlifting, marathon, two completely different activities.
3: Right.
2: It's at this point, though, that Jason pulled a nice little prank on her where he opened up his trunk, and in his trunk, he had running shoes. Mm-hmm. Here's the rest of that story.
4: You're making me nervous. What?
3: No.
2: That's what he shows with the kids.
5: I've been running shoes every weekend since the last one that you ran to run it with you. I have lied to you so many times over the last 2.5 months about what I'm doing.
2: I love that. So for 2 months behind her back, he's been training secretly so this way he could pop her the question, will you run with me?
3: Oh, so cute.
2: That is hilarious. You know, even behind her back, he had already registered for the run. So this way, I mean, it just all came together beautifully. Like, to Emma, she gets to see that, hey, you thought this out. And what a great thing for a dude to be able to pull off for his girl. You know what? Even as I'm talking about this on the air, maybe I need to be down with some chickens.
6: Because your wife's into chickens?
2: Yeah, because she's into chickens.
6: Well, she used to eat chicken. And that's a close second,
2: just
6: right?
2: Eat the eggs.
6: Their boyfriend, girlfriend, is that right you said?
2: Yes.
6: Yeah. Is that the question? She wanted to be popped? That's the big question there.
2: Hey, here's the thing, though, is if you're willing to run 13 miles, what's going to be the next surprise up his sleeve,
3: uh-huh,
2: right? Man, so that right there, Jason, doing the right thing.
0: Doing the right thing. Brought to you by
3: BestWindowsFlorida.com.
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0: girls are losing their minds. She was working the drive-through. But this is a big part. If you hit up your local Raising Cane's, you're going to see a very bedazzled hot pink cup. She's selling them with Raising Cane's.
1: Yeah, or you can trade something of your ex's for her to burn.
0: Oh, what, you're
1: going to... For an upcoming song. 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
0: You're going to roll up to Raising Cane's. I know there's one in Winter Park. Be like, hi, this is my ex's t-shirt. Can I get Megan's
1: just
0: cup?
1: Just burn it. Yeah, we get a free cup.
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18: I'm Channel 9 meteorologist Cassandra Crimmie, tracking another scorcher with highs in the low to mid 90s, hitting 95 in Orlando, but a heat advisory from 10 a.m. until 7 p.m. as heat index values are expected to climb well into the triple digits. A good 60% chance for showers and storms later this afternoon and evening. From Channel 9 Eyewitness News, I'm meteorologist Cassandra Crimmie.
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0: It's Florida Georgia Line. This is K92.3. Man, we are active. Super active. I hope that you've got our calendar down packed because in 3 days, we've got the K92.3 All-Star Jam. Now, if you cannot wait because tonight you got to get out and party, then we sent you out to that Drew Baldridge show. Slater, you're going to be out there, right?
1: Yeah, yeah. I know that like the pre-party starts at like 6. He goes on at 8:15. I just got word.
0: Okay.
2: Are you going to wear your party pants?
1: What part?
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1: I mean, I always put my party pants. I gotta wear my party shirt so they let me in.
2: Yeah, please.
0: Right now, Ella Langley on top of the world with our man Morgan Wallen, who's played the K92.3 All-Star Jam. We'll see you in 3 days for the next one.

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Lauren Elena, she was on our stage back in December, K92.3's Jingle Jam, and now we are just 3 days away from All-Star Jam. What is All-Star Jam? Well, that's when we bring seven country stars to one stage in one night. That is our concert Sunday night on the campus of UCF Edition Financial Arena. Some of those stars, Cole Swindell, Dustin Lynch, Chris Young, and more. How would you like to win some tickets? I'll have them for you this time next.

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Well, I was hoping the money truck that was backing up in the K92.3 parking lot was for me. No, it's actually for you. $25,000 just went in the safe. 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We'll give you keywords at 8, 10, noon, 2, and 5. That keyword could get you $1,000 starting Monday morning. Girl,

She's walking around with $1 million on her left ring finger. Who am I talking about? Yeah, I think you can guess. Taylor Swift. It's K92.3. It's Jay. She actually was at a wedding this past weekend. She was a guest and she was showing off her engagement ring, her new wedding bands, gold wedding bands. That engagement ring, worth about $1 million bucks, 10 carats, y'all.

Looks like there's going to be another wedding. Yep, one of our big country artists we play here at K92.3 just proposed. Pop the question. Who am I talking about? That is Post Malone. You want to see the ring, and who is this girl that he proposed to? K92.3 Orlando.com.

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0: 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In a wreck, need a check? Google Dan Newlin.
2: 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I've recovered billions of dollars for accidents.

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0: K92.3 Orlando's number one for new country. It's Jay getting in your open mics. What's up, CeCe?
1: Hey, Jay. What are you guys giving away those All-Star Jam backstage passes?
0: Well, I'm going to get you qualified for another pair of backstage passes to meet Cole Swindell, Chris Young, Dustin Lynch, Rodney Atkins, and more just after 11 o'clock this morning. Pretty soon, you can win tickets and you'll be qualified for the grand prize, those backstage passes.

You ever been to a concert and you see somebody walking around with that backstage pass, that lanyard on? You're like, all right, they're either in the band, related to somebody in the band, or somehow they won backstage passes. Well, how about winning a pair of backstage passes from us to join us Sunday night at our concert? That's All-Star Jam, where we're going to have seven artists, including Cole Swindell. You're getting a picture with Chris Young, hanging out with Zach John King. Your chance to win tickets to All-Star Jam, plus get qualified for those backstage passes, comes up in about 8 minutes.

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0: A big old party this Sunday night. We are bringing seven of our friends to one stage. It's called All-Star Jam with Cole Swindell, Dustin Lynch, Chris Young, Rodney Atkins, and more. And guess what? You're going to be there on Sunday. You just won a pair of tickets.
1: Hey, Jay, how are you? Thank you so much.
0: You're welcome. What's your name?
1: James Perillo.
0: James, now you might be backstage meeting all seven artists because you just got qualified for backstage passes Sunday night to All-Star Jam.
1: Thank you so much.
0: You're welcome, buddy. And we are going to do it again. 5:35 countdown quiz with Melissa on your ride home today. You can win a pair of tickets to join us Sunday out at All-Star Jam, and you might be going backstage to meet all seven artists.

New country. His name is John Morgan. It's called Kid Myself, K92.3. This past weekend, Jordan Davis, Stella Lefty were there in St. Augustine. Did y'all know that Stella Lefty is dating Vincent Mason? Before they were even a couple, she wrote a song about him. What are the chances of that happening? Write the song and then you get the guy? The story's pretty crazy. You want to check it out? It's on my page, K92.3Orlando.com/J.

Morgan Wallen, one of the biggest country stars in the world, got his start on our stage, K92.3's All-Star Jam. So has Taylor Swift, Luke Combs, Jelly Roll. Listen, we bring a lot of stars to Orlando, and this Sunday, no different. Cole Swindell, Chris Young, Dustin Lynch, seven artists, one stage, one night. I'm looking at some tickets right now. On the floor, section 3, row K. Who's going to get them? 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

was looking at the forecast on Sunday, and it looks like we got about a 40% chance of rain, and it is going to be hot again. So maybe some plans inside. What's going on? It's Jay. I got the perfect plans for you. We got a big concert we're putting on Sunday night with seven artists, including this guy, George Burge. It's called All-Star Jam. You want to see the full lineup, which includes Cole Swindell, Dustin Lynch, Chris Young? 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

0: K92.3, Orlando's number one for new country. Whole bunch of awards handed out last night in Nashville. Last night was the 2026 ACM Honors. And guess who took home some honors? Ella Langley. Yep, she actually took home several awards. Female artist, best song, best single for Choosin' Texas. Who won for the guys? Entertainer went to Cody Johnson, and also male artist to Cody Johnson.
1: I

Congratulations going out to that guy right there. It's Post Malone, K92.3. He just got down on a knee and popped the question. Yep, he and his girlfriend, Christy Lee, just got engaged. The ring takes up half her finger. It is huge, y'all. If you want to see it, Obi, Chloe, and Slater posted a picture.

K92.3's All-Star Jam Sunday night. We're bringing 7 artists to one stage, and one of those artists you'll get to see live on our stage is Chris Young. One of our All-Star Jam artists from last year is apologizing to Chris Young. For what and who is it? You'll find out next. All Access with Chloe right after Josh Ross.

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2: It's Chloe with the All Access. Justin Moore sitting down for the first time after checking in a rehab. How he is doing, we'll get to it here in a minute. But first, now we have one more reason to say congratulations to Post Malone.
3: Now they always say congratulations. Work so hard.
2: See what I did there with a song? He and his girlfriend, Christy Lee, they're officially engaged. Her ring, my gosh, it's a rock. It's absolutely gorgeous. We're so happy for them. And Kane Brown is calling himself a bad friend after having to miss the opening of our All-Star Jam artist Chris Young's new bar in Nashville, Famous Friends. I mean, Chris Young and Kane Brown, they have that song together, Famous Friends. That's the name of Chris Young's bar. Kane, he was supposed to be there. He couldn't make it, but he did said, he's like, I owe it to him. I'm a bad friend. I'm sure he'll make it there soon. And then lastly, you know our buddy Justin Moore. It was a few months ago. He canceled a handful of shows. We at the time didn't know what was going on, and he recently shared that he had checked into a rehab facility. He is back out on the road, healthy and doing great.
4: Situations like that really shine a light on the what's important in life. I thought I knew that, and I did, but I kind of lost sight of it. And so, yeah, I'm in a really good spot right now.
2: 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Sending lots of love and prayers to him. 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

Wouldn't it be cool to know that you treated a firefighter to lunch, maybe a police officer to dinner, or a nurse, maybe just a breakfast out at Metro Diner, a way of saying thank you for what they do in our community? 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

K92.3 Orlando's number one for new country. It's Jay. You got a favorite show? Landman's one of my favorite. Outer Banks. So happy that Ted Lasso season 4 is back. Just watched actually an episode last night, but I just found out that if you're a fan of Outer Banks like me, there is a prequel series in development with Netflix. It's called Kildare.

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0: 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Well, Cole Swindell, Dustin Lynch, Chris Young, and more. 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

He is going to be here in concert Sunday night. You're thinking, wait, Chris Young is coming? Yeah, he is one of our seven artists taking our stage Sunday night at K92.3's All-Star Jam. 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

K92.3, Orlando's number one for new country. It's Jay. How many cups of coffee did you have this morning? Well, I just saw this study because I had about five. A study found that people who drank more coffee tend to have less total fat, less abdominal fat, more muscle, and a healthier metabolism. Which, from a guy that is wearing some big boy jeans right now and had four cups of coffee, I'll tell you, that's all a lie.

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0: Rodney Atkins going to be on our stage Sunday night, K92.3's All-Star Jam. We actually have seven artists that are going to be there. Emily, what's up?
1: Hey, Jay, is there any more chances to win backstage passes to All-Star Jam?
0: Yeah, to meet Rodney Atkins, to meet this guy, Dustin Lynch. Melissa, countdown quiz today, 5:35. Tickets to All-Star Jam. You'll also be qualified for the grand prize, backstage passes.

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Well, if you've never been to one of K92.3's All-Star Jams and you're wondering what it's like, let me kind of set the stage for you. For example, last year you had Brett Young, John Party, Kane Brown all on the same stage at the same time. They're playing songs, they're telling stories, they're giving each other a hard time. You can actually see some of the pictures and videos from last year. One of my favorite moments is when Kane Brown is singing along to one of Brett Young's songs. It was awesome. You want to check it out? It's all right there, K92.3Orlando.com. Yeah, he was on our stage last year at All-Star Jam. It's Kane Brown, and we're back. Another All-Star Jam this Sunday night. Hey, it's-

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K92.3 Orlando's number one for new country. It's Jay. Just saw this study. 36% of people, basically one in three, say they've never pretended to be sick to get out of school or work. And in another study, 36% of people are liars. And I'll tell you, there's going to be a lot of people using that excuse to get out of work on Monday after All-Star Jam Sunday night. I know.

0: Well, he'll be on our stage Sunday night at All-Star Jam. That's George Burge on K92.3. It's Jay just sitting here chatting with Kristen. Kristen, who are you most excited to see Sunday night?
1: Ooh, that's tough. Probably between Cole Swindell and Zach John King.
0: Yeah, they're going to be so good. I'm most excited, I think. God, such a tough pick. All seven of them, but if I had to pick, Rodney Atkins. And here's why. Never seen him live. Cannot wait for All-Star Jam Sunday. Why?

0: Alberta's number one for new country has an app that gets you into everything country.
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Potts Farm was a place to go. 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Jack and Jim were a few good men. 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And all this small town, he said, she said. 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Watch your mouth. Before I have to knock that loud mouth out. I'm tired of talking, man. Y'all ain't listening.

Orlando's number one for new country. Well, you got some preseason football on tonight. Actually, two games tonight at 8 and 10. Got excited about that until I was reminded that Big Brother was on again tonight. My wife and my daughter are going to kick me out of the family room. See you on.

was just at the ACM Honors last night performing. He was just at the Grand Ole Opry. Just put out a brand new song with Brooks and Dunn, and he is going to be on our stage in 3 nights. Yep, coming up Sunday night, All-Star Jam. Talking about this guy, Zach John King. He was just on tour with Morgan Wallen, too. You want to see him live up close? Get those tickets, K923Orlando.com.

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1: Orlando's number one for new country. It's Kennedy 2-3, and we are 3 days away from this big show. The Kennedy 2-3 All-Star Gym, we just got all of our merch in, our shirts that we're going to be selling at the show. I'm going to post some pictures on our Instagram of the one I'm currently wearing so that you can prepare what you want to buy at this show. Get there early. Jay just posted a what you need to know for the All-Star Gym so you can get there early and be prepared. Luke Collins.

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2: 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But I was going through a family album just a few weeks ago, and I saw a photo of me on our family vacation. I was in middle school, 8th grade, and I was wearing a shirt that, looking back, I was like, Mom, why did you let me wear that shirt? And I think I wore it to school, too. But it was a shirt that had the state of Idaho on it. And it literally said Idaho, and then underneath it, it said no, Utaho. And I was in 8th grade. You know what? I'm going to give my mom the benefit of the doubt that she probably didn't even read the shirt. I probably was like, I want this. She probably said, okay. She bought it. She probably to this day doesn't even know I was wearing it in 8th grade. But there you go. That's me for you.
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4: 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We've got a broken down vehicle, I-4 eastbound near Cayley. Two right lanes currently blocked. Traffic backed up to before Orange Blossom Trail. Another broken down vehicle, I-4 westbound before Lake Mary Boulevard. And a crash on Howell Branch Road at Eastbrook Boulevard. 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

So I have some really, really good news to those who still want to go to the All-Star Gym, have been looking at tickets. Thanks to Ronald McDonald House Charities in Central Florida, we got something working for you. I'll tell you in 6 minutes. It's Brandon Lake.

K92.3 All-Star Jam. 31 years we've done this show. It's always benefited the Ronald McDonald House Charities of Central Florida. We got 7 artists coming in on one stage to have fun, tell stories, sing songs. And because of the Ronald McDonald House Charities of Central Florida, we've released a bunch of new tickets with all-in pricing. So if you've been wanting to go to Ticketmaster right now, get yourself some tickets and be there with us Sunday.

It's K92.3, Orlando's number one for new country. And Sanford dealt with some nasty storms yesterday. There was one that kind of hovered over Sanford and was stagnant for quite a bit. And it looks like we are dealing with that also right now. Again, this is hurricane season. It is Florida. It is hot. This is what happens. So just prepare. Make sure you got everything you need. Flashlights, batteries, all the things. It's Ella Langley.

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12: Lots of rain and lots of slowdowns right now, especially in Deltona, DeBary, Sanford, and Lake Mary. This report sponsored by Audible. We're also seeing delays into downtown, both on the westbound side and the eastbound side. And then we have a crash, I-4 westbound at Princeton. The right lane is blocked and the on-ramp from Princeton is closed. Audible makes traffic less of an

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92.3, Orlando's number one for new country. And Obi, Chloe, and Slater have gotten to chat with pretty much every artist that is going to be taking that All-Star Jam stage on Sunday. Cole Swindell, Chris Young, this guy, Dustin Lynch, and more. 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Buffy.

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92.3, Orlando's number one for new country. It's week two of school being back in session. Have the viruses and the germs already started? My kid only went to school 2 days this week. First 2 days of school ever for him. He's already sick. Yep. It's Kane Brown.

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5: 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Crash I-4 westbound at Princeton. They have a right lane blocked there, and the on-ramp from Princeton is blocked. We got a crash I-4 eastbound at 434. That's now on the left shoulder. Still seeing delays. I-4 westbound past the turnpike down to 535, and also on the turnpike southbound after the 417. 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

92.3, Orlando's number one for new country. And who has gotten engaged in the country music world? Somebody who is very, very private. We will talk about it in 6 minutes, the All Access.

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2: It's Chloe with the All Access. Justin Moore sitting down for the first time after checking in a rehab. How he is doing, we'll get to it here in a minute. But first, now we have one more reason to say congratulations to Post Malone.
3: Now they always say congratulations.
2: See what I did there with a song? He and his girlfriend, Christy Lee, they're officially engaged. Her ring. My gosh, it's a rock. It's absolutely gorgeous. We're so happy for them. And Kane Brown is calling himself a bad friend after having to miss the opening of our All-Star Jam artist Chris Young's new bar in Nashville, Famous Friends. I mean, Chris Young and Kane Brown, they have that song together, Famous Friends. That's the name of Chris Young's bar. Kane, he was supposed to be there. He couldn't make it, but he did said, he's like, I owe it to him. I'm a bad friend. I'm sure he'll make it there soon. And then lastly, you know our buddy Justin Moore. It was a few months ago. He canceled a handful of shows. We at the time didn't know what was going on, and he recently shared that he had checked into a rehab facility. He is back out on the road, healthy and doing great.
4: Situations like that really shine a light on what's important in life. I thought I knew that, and I did, but I kind of lost sight of it. And so, yeah, I'm in a really good spot right now.
2: 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Sending lots of love and prayers to him. You're up to date with the latest in the All Access. 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
5: 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A crash I-4 westbound at Princeton has a right lane blocked, and the on-ramp from Princeton is blocked. And then we've got police activity 408 westbound. The ramp to Old Winter Garden Road is partially blocked. 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

The K92.3 All-Star Jam is Sunday night, and we've said this before, it benefits the Ronald McDonald House Charities of Central Florida. And that charity has come in and released some new tickets for our show. $40 all in. If you've been wanting to go see Cole Swindell, Chris Young, Dustin Lynch, this guy, George Burge, and more, now is your time to go to Ticketmaster, get your tickets, and see all seven artists, one stage, Sunday night. I threw a

Orlando's number one for new country. It's K92.3. And back in April, we took over Edition Financial Arena with Russell Dickerson. We're doing it again Sunday night. It is All-Star Jam. It is seven artists. It is one stage where they're all sharing at the same time, telling stories. And I'm telling you, it's unlike any concert experience you've ever been to. We just released some new tickets. All in, starting at $40, which means taxes, fees,

is number one for new country. It's Q92.3. And Cole Swindell has not been back in Orlando, I don't think, since he opened up for Thomas Rhett at the Kia Center back in, like 2022. So this is long overdue. So we cannot wait to see him Sunday night with Chris Young, Dustin Lynch at the Q92.3 All-Star Jam. Tickets now $40 all in. Starting at $40 all in, thanks to Ronald McDonald House Charities of Central Florida.

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got commercial-free music on for you right now. So as you are decompressing from your Thursday, just know you don't have to have any interruptions but me and my beautiful voice. 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I knew you.

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1: It's K92.3 and a lot of good things hitting the streaming platforms right now. We got Ted Lasso. We got Stranger Things coming out on Netflix in a month. I mean, we're about to hit the burr months anyway, so spooky season is among us, even though Ted Lasso is not that, but Stranger Things is. So we're here for it. It's Jackson.

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1: 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He drinks way too early till

right, the countdown quiz just about 10 minutes away, where, of course, we're going to play the top five songs that you voted for on our app. But we're also going to get your hands on All-Star Jam tickets this Sunday night. Cole Swindell, Chris Young, Dustin Lynch, Rodney Atkins, George Burge, Zach John King, Kelsey Hart. If you want to meet those guys as well, get in the running for that, too.

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2: Still seeing some big delays on I-4 through downtown. I-4 westbound has a crash right before Parr Street with a left lane blocked. And then I-4 eastbound at 434. We had a left lane closed while they were getting that vehicle out of the left shoulder. And into Volusia County, I-4 eastbound starting at 46A all the way up to the bridge. 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
6: So yesterday's quiz question was a little bit harder because I needed you to Google some stuff or remember really far back if you were at that show. Today I'm going to make it easy. K-92-3 All-Star Jam tickets seeing Cole Swindell, Chris Young, Dustin Lynch, Rodney Atkins, George Burge, Zach John King, Kelsey Hart, and potentially meeting every single one of them. 844-254-9232. Just tell me who you're going to bring with you if you win. It's that easy. Megan Maroney, Medicine, number 5.

0: Sleepless in a Hotel Room. Luke Combs, number two. This countdown quiz getting you into our All-Star Jam Sunday night. Seven artists, one stage. An acoustic show that you will never experience anywhere else. What's your name?
1: Shelby.
0: Shelby, you're caller number nine.
1: Oh, amazing.
0: Did you hear my countdown quiz question?
1: I think I'm going to bring my mom.
0: Ooh, okay.
1: She's going to be so excited.
0: Love it. Well, yeah, I made that question way too easy because it wasn't even really a question, and my boss is probably not going to be happy, but oh well. Tomorrow's might be a little tougher. Remember, we got more tickets tomorrow, 5:35 during the countdown quiz. We have ticket stops on our website that you can win, and we just released some new tickets starting at $40 all in. Thanks, they're on McDonald House Charities in Central Florida, so go get your tickets. Number one, it's new Morgan Wallen, been by now.

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9: 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We also have a crash I-4 westbound before Parr. That is a left lane blocked. And a wreck on 417 southbound before I-Drive. 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
14: I'm Channel 9 meteorologist Cassandra Crimmie, tracking another scorcher with highs in the low to mid 90s, hitting 95 in Orlando, but a heat advisory from 10 a.m. until 7 p.m. as heat index values are expected to climb well into the triple digits. A good 60% chance for showers and storms later this afternoon and evening. From Channel 9 Eyewitness News, I'm meteorologist Cassandra Crimmie.
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so ready for Sunday night. Dustin Lynch, he will be there. This guy, George Burge, will be there. Cole Swindell will be there. And we just released new tickets starting at $40 all in, thanks to Ronald McDonald House Charities of Central Florida. The show benefits them. They wanted to make sure you were there. So go get your tickets right now.

Shaboozey, it's Kid 92.3. The MTV Music Awards were just announced, and he is along the country music nominees. Ella Langley, Morgan Wallen, Luke Combs, Post Malone. There is a bunch, but these two definitely have a lot of nominations. It's Loving Life Again.

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Orlando's number one for new country. It's K92.3 and Kenny Chesney after doing his Sphere residency two summers in a row. I mean, the guy has to be announcing a tour, like, for next year. Like, has to be, right? There's no way he's going to do another year without

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3: 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I-4 eastbound back up to speed out of downtown all the way up to just about Lake Mary. And then it gets a little busier as 46A up to the bridge. 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

Get 92.3 Orlando's number one for new country, and you still have more opportunities tomorrow to get your hands on All-Star Jam tickets with us. Obi, Chloe, and Slater have tickets. Jay has tickets. I have tickets. We will also be out and about this weekend with Last Shot Ticket Stops. Many, many ways for you to go to this show, and also we just released new tickets. Starting at $40 all-in prices, thanks to our friends at Ronald McDonald House Charities of Central Florida. So be there Sunday night to see Cole Swindell, Chris Young, Dustin Lynch, and more, including this guy, Zach John King.

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8: 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Still seeing delays, I-4 westbound approaching 528 to 535. 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
0: I'm Channel 9 meteorologist Cassandra Crimi, tracking another scorcher with highs in the low to mid 90s, hitting 95 in Orlando, but a heat advisory from 10 a.m. until 7 p.m. as heat index values are expected to climb well into the triple digits. A good 60% chance for showers and storms later this afternoon and evening. From Channel 9 Eyewitness News, I'm meteorologist Cassandra Crimi.
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Here's Lainey Wilson.

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